it's like training colors into black and white. 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

a yo-yo is a no-no of a monumental kind. 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
1: Salute. DJ Scream. And now it's time.
0: Real.
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0: 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As soon as I walk through the door,
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0: Tell Shredder to pull up, nigga. You put glow to pee on the track.
1: What we doing?
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1: What the fuck?
0: Just as long as I show up, nigga.

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0: started your renaissance. No response, your mom's is out cold. Thicker, I'm bigger, taking your heart, nigga, at 20 years old. Straight bullet.
1: Do what you like on Oog Radio.
2: Do what you like.
3: Do what you like.